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2: 3,000 for the sake of everybody in the band. Act like you got some sense.
3: Ain't doing nothing but get up there and shake his hand. What we talking about?
2: Don't get out there playing it, okay?
3: What I do every night. That's all I know how to do, man. You know.
2: I ain't flew all the way overseas in the middle seat for us to get over here and f*** up. Act like you got some sense.
3: You might get a little bit of this here. Not money. This is hope money. I hope you get out there and do your thing. And hey, check it out.
2: Hey, hey, hey.
3: Yeah, yeah. You know what I'm saying?
2: All right.
3: Either you can fold that. 3,000?
2: I'm telling you. Don't mess it up for everybody. Greyhound don't float on water.
4: Here in London for the first time to perform for you live, Johnny Vulture, Benjamin Andre, Dookie on drums, Possum Jenkins,
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4: 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Ladies and gents, I give you...
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3: Ain't gonna get up there and shake his hand. What we talking about?
2: Don't get out there playing it, okay?
3: What I do every night. That's all I know how to do, man. You know.
2: I ain't flew all the way overseas in the middle seat for us to get over here and f*** up. Act like you got some sense.
3: You might get a little bit of this here. Not money. This is hope money. I hope you get out there and do your thing. And check it out.
2: Hey, yeah, yeah.
3: You know what I'm saying?
2: All right.
3: Either you can fold that. 3,000?
2: I'm telling you. Don't mess it up for everybody. Greyhound don't float on water.
4: 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Performing their smash hit, Hey Ya! Ladies and gents, I give you...
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2: 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I like to move it, move it. 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
2: 3,000 for the sake of everybody in the band. Act like you got some sense.
3: Ain't doing nothing but get up there and shake his hand. What we talking about?
2: Don't get out there playing it, okay?
3: What I do every night. That's all I know how to do, man. You know.
2: I ain't flew all the way overseas in the middle seat for us to get over here and f*** up. Act like you got some sense.
3: You might get a little bit of this here. Not money. This is hope money. I hope you get out there and do your thing. And check it out.
2: Hey, hey, hey.
3: Yeah, yeah. You know what I'm saying?
2: All right.
3: Either you can fold that. 3,000?
2: I'm telling you. Don't mess it up for everybody. Greyhound don't float on water.
4: Here in London for the first time to perform for you live, Johnny Vulture, Benjamin Andre, Dookie on drums, Possum Jenkins,
5: and Andre, ice cold, 3,000.
4: Performing their smash hit, Hey Ya! Ladies and gents, I give you...
5: The love.